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Ozzy teaming up with Lita Ford for Close My Eyes Forever, and Sharon is the one that suggested they get together for that track. It is the 80s at 8 on 97.1 The River, Atlanta's classic hits. Are yuppies still a thing anymore? You know, I remember hipsters, but what came after hipsters? Is indie sleaze? A song for the yuppies. Tom Petty and You're So Bad.

The Rivers blocks the cash off for the weekend, but we're back to giving away $1,000 again on Monday. Don't miss out. 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
21: 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The River.

Mother's Day weekend. Moms, what do you want? You know, sometimes moms need to be direct. The macaroni card is cute. The paper flower is okay. But we know you want something more. So go ahead, drop your wants on our social at 97.1 The River on X Twitter. What do you really want for this Mother's Day? John Mellencamp's on 97.1 The River, Atlanta's classic hits.

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0: 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I am Deborah, and we love giving out money. We did another successful week for the River's Blocks of Cash. $5,000 every single weekday. 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Oh, no, no. 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It is back in the vault. It's earning some interest, whatever you do. But we're picking it up again on Monday. Start giving out more money. 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

Britt Floyd going to be in town this coming Wednesday. And then Australian Pink Floyd, they will be here July 26th. So two chances to enjoy the music of one of the greatest bands of all time, Pink Floyd. Hey You is part of a double shot weekend. Atlanta's classic hits, 97.1 The River.

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All I got was candlesticks. 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

0: 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Deborah with you every weekend. We've got a game to play on social media. This weekend, it is the three repeater. There are three songs, and they all share a common lyric. Can you figure out what that song is? Now, here is a tip. 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

spend the weekend thinking of how you will spend $1,000. The Rivers Blocks of Cash are coming back on Monday, and you could have a grand to have some fun with, and a lot of fun could be had with $1,000. Natty 7 won the River, Atlanta's Classic Hits, Heart with Barracuda.

Don Henley was here just a few days ago with the Eagles. And thank you to everybody who came out, stopped by the tent. If you got any photos or videos, please share them with us. You can tag us at 97.1 The River. Will it be the last time we see the Eagles here in Atlanta? I'm thinking yes, but you never know. We also got to hear a couple of the solo works in the set. Don Henley did Boys of Summer. Atlanta's classic hits, 97.1 The River.

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Alex Van Halen has a brand new book out all about he and his brother moving to the United States, growing up in California, forming Van Halen, and of course, their very close bond. 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I mean, come on, it's Van Halen. 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

0: 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I am Deborah, and you want to spend some time at the beach? Gary Martin Hayes from the law offices of Gary Martin Hayes and Associates is giving one river listener a chance to win a 6-night stay at his surf bungalow at the Margaritaville Beach Cottage Resort on Panama City Beach. Ugh, just the break you need, right? 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
0: From ABC News and Good Morning America, I'm Lori Bergamotto. Today's Brightly Moment is brought to you by Macy's. This Mother's Day, a special video from the GMA Vault.
10: Oh my God, you made it!
0: It was graduation day for Sabrina Hill, an Air Force veteran, receiving her associate's degree in nursing from Purdue University. 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Until... It was a long drive and long flight to West Lafayette, Indiana. But Blaine says surprising his mom was worth every mile.
14: 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So, gonna be something special.
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0: This Brightly Moment has been brought to you by Macy's. This Mother's Day, let Macy's be your guide to gifting.
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The Stones debuted a brand new song with Conan O'Brien. I'm going to get it posted to my blog page at 971theriver.com/Deborah. That is D-E-B-R-A. There's no random H's in my name. Let's go back to the Tattoo You album for Start Me Up.

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Gary Martin Hayes of the Law Offices of Gary Martin Hayes and Associates is giving one lucky river listener the chance to win a 6-night stay

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0: 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Hey, it's Deborah. And what is the greatest rock song of all time? 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

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Well, at least for the next 60 minutes. 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
25: 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Hi, it's meteorologist Glenn Burns. 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

0: The river wants to send you to the sand. Gary Martin Hayes of the Law Offices of Gary Martin Hayes and Associates is giving one lucky river listener the chance to win a six-night stay at his Surf Bungalow at the Margaritaville Beach Cottage Resort on Panama City Beach. 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
0: 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It's a double shot weekend on 97.1 The River.

Double shots of bands that are going to be part of the Rivers Rockin' Birthday Bashes from Gary Martin Hayes and Associates. Foreigner with Skinner, that's the first part, July 23rd at Ameris Bank Amphitheater. And the third part will be this great band, Guns N' Roses, September 19th at Truist Park.

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1: 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I should do this for a living.
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0: 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Mother's Day tomorrow, and also tomorrow at midnight, it's the deadline for you to enter to win Gary Martin Hayes Beach Bungalow for 6 nights and 7 days. 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

0: 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Gary Martin Hayes of the Law Offices of Gary Martin Hayes and Associates is giving one lucky river listener the chance to win a six-night stay at his Surf Bungalow at the Margaritaville Beach Cottage Resort on Panama City Beach. 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

0: Double Shot Weekend, 97.1 The River, Atlanta's classic hits. And if you are a mom, or if you still are blessed enough to have your mom, make sure not to forget her tomorrow, Mother's Day. 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

John Bon Jovi underwent a lot of surgery last year and around the new year, and his voice is back. Bon Jovi doing a residency in New York in July. Can't wait. Madison Square Garden. And you say road trip? 97.1 The River, Atlantis Classic Hits with Renee. Good morning. Got your double shots. Police on the river.

97.1 The River, Atlanta's classic hits, Double Shot Weekend. Sting being sued by Andy Summers and Stuart Copeland. They claim they were underpaid for their contributions to the music. And a couple years ago, Sting sold all of his music, his whole catalog, for about $200 million. And they say, hey, you didn't pay us the first time. You're going to pay us now. So we'll keep you posted.

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Making a Dead Man Come Alive. 97.1 The River, Atlanta's Classic Hits with Renee. Got double shots all weekend long. Billy Idol should be dead. Have you seen that documentary? Look for it. Very cool. Here's a pair for Mr. Idol on the river.

0: Friday, 701 The River, Atlanta's classic hits. Billy Idol, Twice Baked. A double shot weekend with Renee. Also, we're giving away passes all weekend. Jimmy Buffett's Coral Reefer Band coming to Synovus Bank Amphitheater, Chastain Park on July 18th. They're keeping his music alive, and you can be there. We got a pair of passes up for grabs coming up just after.
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bonus round is on the house. 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

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It's July 18th. 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It's Crazy on You on the River.

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Hey, Jennifer, you're going to Coral Reefer Band. 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Your chance to win your way in, maybe win these passes for Mother's Day tomorrow. Coming up, make sure you listen all weekend long. We got your double shots too. Cinderella on the River.

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Double Dose, Boston, 97.1 The River, Atlanta's Classic Hits with Renee, and happy birthday to Alex Van Halen. Turned 73 on Friday. Big weekend for him and mom. Here's Van Halen on The River.

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It's when? 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

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Atlanta's Classic Hits with Renee. Looking for something to do tonight? How about checking out One Vision of Queen featuring Mark Mattel playing tonight at the Fred. Puts on a great show. Double Dose of Queen. 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

0: The river wants to send you to the sand. Gary Martin Hayes of the Law Offices of Gary Martin Hayes and Associates is giving one lucky river listener the chance to win a six-night stay at his Surf Bungalow at the Margaritaville Beach Cottage Resort on Panama City Beach. 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

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Rolling Stone magazine. Of course they did. The song gonna make it in their concert at the Mercedes-Benz Stadium August 27th. 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

0: ACDC, 97.1 The River, Atlantis Classic Hits. Yes, they'll be at the Bins August 27th. My dream is to follow them, maybe see them in Australia. That would be amazing. Cheap tricks? 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

STP, a double shot weekend, 97.1 The River, Atlanta's Classic Hits with Renee. We're giving away Coral Reefer Band tickets, too. All weekend long, Jimmy Buffett's Coral Reefer Band going to play July 18th at Synovus Bank Amphitheater at Chastain Park. You can be there. 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

0: Civil on the River, Atlanta's Classic Hits. Hey, Eric, you are going to the Coral Reefer Band.
1: That's all right.
0: Yeah, it is. Congratulations to Eric from Roswell. Going to see the Coral Reefer Band. Jimmy Buffett's Coral Reefer Band lives on Synovus Bank Amphitheater, Chastain Park, July 18th. We got your passes all weekend long and double shots. Brian Adams on the river.

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0: Double Shot Weekend, 97.1 The River, Atlanta's Classic Hits with Renee. Making way for Jackson Heaton. He's up next. And remember, all weekend, we got your passes to check out the Coral Reefer Band coming July 18th to Novus Bank Amphitheater, Chastain Park. 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
9: 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Hi, it's meteorologist Glenn Burns. 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

97.1 The River, Atlanta's classic hits. What is going on? I'm Jackson Heaton on this. You know what? I'm considering it a beautiful Saturday. Thank you for making us a part of it. It's got the perfect soundtrack to go along with it. Double shot weekend. Spent way too much money at Costco today. So easy to do. You go in there, you're like, all right, I'm only spending this much. And then the bill is always like $400 more, but it's always worth it.

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1: 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I'm jealous of anybody that's going this weekend because I've always wanted to see them. I mean, just always a hot selling ticket. Savannah Bananas are at Truist Park tonight and tomorrow. I want to see the Savannah Bananas so bad. I hear it's so entertaining. Ben, you got to let me know. If you're going, let me know. The battery to

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97.1 The River, Atlanta's classic hits. Double shots going on all weekend, along with Coral Reefer Band tickets. Got your first shot coming up in the 4 o'clock hour to grab a pair to go see the Coral Reefer Band July 18th at Synovus Bank Amphitheater. Until then, we kick off two from Journey on the River. Yeah.

0: 97.1 The River, Atlanta's classic hits. I'm Jackson Heaton, and early happy Mother's Day to all the moms out there. You know, you just do more than we could ever possibly thank you for. But here's the thing. If you're a husband and you're trying to do this all on your own, like do a total surprise, 9 times out of 10, we get it wrong. There's something we as husbands get wrong about Mother's Day. We're going to disappoint our wives in some fashion or another. They, of course, always get it right when we get like the best Father's Day presents ever. That's just the mind of a woman versus a man's, right? But what I figured out with my wife the first year that she became a mother, I figured it out. I always get her like one surprise gift. But other than that, I'm like, you tell me what you want and I will get it done. You want the house to yourself for 5 hours? Okay. You want breakfast in bed? Whatever it is, you let me know and I will do it. And I think it has made our marriage better because she gets the one surprise gift that I put thought into, but everything else, I'm like, plan it and I will execute it. And you know what? Every year she's happy. Happy Mother's Day to all the incredible, wonderful mothers out there that keep this world running.
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Got those Coral Reefer Band coming up later this hour. 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
1: A two-timer.
0: He'll forgive us on Monday morning. 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

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I'm Jackson Heaton, and I got a pair of tickets to send you to Coral Reefer Band. 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

0: 97.1 The River. Who is this and where are you calling from?
1: Hey, this is Art. I'm calling from Stockbridge.
0: Art from Stockbridge. What's going on, brother? How's your Saturday?
1: Hey, Saturday is busy but great. How's yours?
0: It's busy but great. Yeah. I'm here now, but I was dealing with my 4 and 2-year-old before I got here, so I basically lived like 2 lives before I came into work. So, you know.
1: Oh, I bet you did. I know how it is. I've got 5 of them.
0: You know, work is easier than being a parent to a 4 and 2-year-old.
1: Yeah, amen to that, brother.
0: Well, man, you're in. You just picked up a pair of tickets to Coral Reefer Band.
1: Hey, all right.
0: You are on your way.
1: Woo-hoo!
0: July 18th at Synovus Bank Amphitheater at Chastain Park. 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

97.1 The River, Atlanta's classic hit. Sad story. What could have been? Bon Jovi really could have been somebody if they had kept their original name. They almost kept this one. The band was almost named Johnny Electric. I would have loved that. That would have been cool. But like, and now coming to the stage, Johnny Electric. That sounds so awesome. But you know what? Bon Jovi's done okay with that name. Genesis, Double Shot Weekend on the River.

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0: 97.1 The River, Atlanta's classic hits. I'm Jackson Heaton, and thank you for making us a part of your weekend, and I hope it's treating you beautifully indeed. So tomorrow night at midnight, that is the deadline, the absolute cutoff for you to try to snag. Oh, I tried to combine two words there. I don't even know what the word I was trying to say is. Grab Gary Martin Hayes of the Law Offices of Gary Martin Hayes and Associates. 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You could be there winning a 6-night stay at his bungalow. 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I'd be terrified. 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

97.1 The River, Atlanta's classic hits all weekend long. We'll have more coming up tomorrow. Get you into the Coral Reefer Band. 2026 is a big year for shows in Atlanta. A lot of bucket list items and a Coral Reefer Band. They're going to be rolling through July 18th at Synovus Bank Amphitheater at Chastain Park. And more chances on the way tomorrow to get you into that. It's a double shot weekend with the crew.

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I'm Jackson Heaton, and the year's just flying by. 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

0: The river wants to send you to the sand. Gary Martin Hayes of the Law Offices of Gary Martin Hayes and Associates is giving one lucky river listener the chance to win a six-night stay at his Surf Bungalow at the Margaritaville Beach Cottage Resort on Panama City Beach. 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

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Eagles, always amazing. Killed it at Truist Park. What a concert. What an area to have a concert. Just amazing. A lot of concerts, a lot of tickets will be given away for free all year long to some of these bucket list items. Thank you for making us a part of your weekend. Double Shots. We roll on with Van Halen, and it's their turn. 97.1 The River.

0: 97.1 The River, Atlanta's classic hits. I am Jackson Heaton, and I am out of here. I'm going to give my kids a kiss before they get in bed. Coming up tomorrow, we'll have more Coral Reefer Band tickets July 18th at Synovus Bank Amphitheater at Chastain Park. Going to be a really great show. So many great shows coming up this summer. We'll have that and more Double Shots. That soundtrack is for you all weekend long. Have a beautiful rest of your night, and I'll talk to you tomorrow.
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